If life has not offered what it's supposed to do, and governments look at you as if you're from the zoo, your future has burnt down a long time ago. I guess you would think over twice where you'd like to go.

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Your silent connections to the unknown deserve a double look at it's a new vision worth.

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What about that movie Showgirls? 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You've already seen it like 50

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And when the fire dies, Ares, time is near. Quick, find another fire. Find another fire!

Oh God! Oh God, I think I'm gonna blow my mind. God, I think I'm gonna blow my mind. Oh God, listen to me, God. Speak to me. Speak those pretty words. Oh glory to the Most High. Oh glory! 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Oh God, speak. Speak those pretty words.

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1: Hello, this is Warren Haynes from Government Mule and the Allman Brothers Band. I invite you to The Blues After Sunset by Martin Forjanski.

again, but you know he loves you, and he doesn't mean to cause you pain.